0: Entdecke neue Musik.
1: Hey, this is Kygo, and you're checking out one of my tracks.

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You know I got this on the go. Turn it up, up, up on the radio.

eventually. So if our time is running out, day after day, we'll make the mundane a masterpiece. Oh my, my, oh my, my love, I take one look at you, you're taking me.

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I'm missing my same old us before we learned our truth too late.

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So if our time is running out, day after day, we'll make the mundane a masterpiece. Oh my, my, oh my, my love, I take one look at you, you're taking me out.

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1: 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Our colors will fade eventually, so if our time is running out, day after day, we'll make the mundane a masterpiece. Oh my, my, oh my, my love, I take one look at you, you're taking me.